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Hit Radio. I know that we are young and I know that you may love me, but I just can't be with you like this anymore.

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0: 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Just one night all we got.
1: 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Either you're mine.

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I make her cards on her birthday. She makes me a better man. I take her water when she's thirsty.

across the ocean. I burned some bridges on the way. Feels like forever here in the moment. Just so forever's here to stay.